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7: System. This is not a test. Repeat. This is not a test. Citizens are advised to take the following steps.
8: Don't get out of the car.
7: Stay alert to news media.